say, not directly at the human being, but at his surroundings, so that by modifying the surroundings, you did achieve an effect upon the human being. We are faced, I think, with the what may be called the ultimate revolution, the final revolution.

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People, some will have to go.

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Let this winter pass on by. Let this winter pass on by.

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There's more coming. We're gonna get a little sort of a session going here. A bit of a session that will feature the rhythm section.

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There's more coming. We're gonna get a little sort of a session going here. A bit of a session that will feature the rhythm section.

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The title track. The title track of our third album. It's called 2 Million Voices.

0: it's really something that was fantastic here. You couldn't ever imagine this.
1: Roger, we know about that. Could you go the other way? Go back the other way.
0: Well, this guy Riggs had a pretty spectacular... God, what is that there? That's Roger, hollow. That's what the hell is that?
1: Go tango.
0: There's got a light there now.
1: Roger, we got it. We

0: it's really something super fantastic here. You couldn't ever imagine this.
1: Roger, we know about that. Could you go the other way? Go back the other way.
0: Well, this guy Riggs, pretty spectacular. My God, what is that there? That's Roger, hollow. That's what the hell is that?
1: Go tango.
0: There's kind of light there now.
1: Roger, we got

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Nothing left here for me. It's washed away. The rain

speak to me, baby, in the middle of the night. Pull your mouth close to mine. I can see the wind coming down. The rain's outside.